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1: And we got a big night planned tomorrow. You are very much invited. We'll talk about it in a couple of minutes. But first, Feel Good Friday. We do this every Friday. We want to celebrate your awesome story in your world. Let's start with Lisa. Go ahead, girl.
2: So I took a huge test that was the hardest test for a certification that I have ever taken in my life. I had to wait 3 months for the results, and I just got the results, and I passed the test, and that is... I'm so relieved. Thank goodness.
1: That's awesome. 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
3: 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What would we not endorse no matter what the pay is? We'll talk about that tomorrow morning on the Bobby Bone Show.
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1: 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I'd like to, because Monday...
2: 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Oh, wow. 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
1: That's Leanne. She won last time we did the cash contest. And the good news for you, the money is back. Thousands of dollars on the line. Let's get your share starting Monday right here. Good luck.

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1: You're invited to hang out. Gavin Adcock, his new album is out today, right? Well, we're going to celebrate the release of that. He's in studio with us tomorrow night just after 7 o'clock right here. The show is called I Heart Country House Party.

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1: 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It's Wayne Deante. And no matter where you are in Louisville, listen, the best country always plays here. 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
1: Hanging out with Gavin Adcock. 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Like, there's 8. There's 11 songs. You get Morgan Wallen putting out, like, 74 songs. With this project, you did 25 songs. Why is that?
2: My first album was 14 songs. My next album was 16 songs. And then I leveled up to 24 songs. And I just want to continue to beat myself. So it's 25 songs, and then the week after the album comes out, the next Friday, I'm going to let out a bonus track. So it'll be 26. And I just feel like it's people's attention spans are so quick nowadays. I want to give them something that they can latch onto and sit with for a while and come back to and find a new one that they like, that they maybe didn't find on day one when they listened. And the world's just different. An 8-song album might do really well, and some people still do it very well, but I'm about speed and a ton of music, and I just want to be known for letting out more music than everybody else.
1: 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Hanging out with Gavin Adcock, more with him on the way.
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1: And we're talking to Gavin Adcock. A lot of awesome collabs are available, man. You ended up working with Ernest, who doesn't get credit as an artist, I think, as much, right? He's a phenomenal songwriter. What brought the collab with Ern along?
2: Well, me and Ernest sat down and wrote this song, Save My Breath, on the album that I felt like, wow, this has a very hit feel to it. And Ernest has done this thing in his career where he has wrote the hit and got somebody else to cut it. And I was like, how about we get Ernest on one of these hits? You know, he's obviously got great songs and songs that have done very, very well, but he could have cut some of them songs that he wrote and made them hits. And I just really wanted him to be on one of those songs that I felt passionately about, and how much energy and how big it felt when we wrote it. And he was all down for it.
1: 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We're hanging out with Gavin Adcock. More on the way. Sit tight.
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I read this and I didn't realize they were still a thing. Are people amped about Looney Tunes? I guess they're having a good year. The number one cartoon character in the U.S. was voted Bugs Bunny. To celebrate, Krispy Kreme is dropping a Looney Tunes connection. There's a Taz donut, Lola Bunny, Tweety Sylvester, and of course Bugs has his own as well, available through the middle of October.

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2: All right, so a teenage employee over at McDonald's was recently rewarded for paying for a customer's meal when the man couldn't get his payment to work. He tried his card, he tried his phone, and literally nothing was working. So Matthew, the employee, instead of canceling the order, he just said that he'd pay for it himself and repeatedly assured the customer that it was totally okay. But the man promised that he would repay him, but when he couldn't reach him the next morning, he contacted a local news station instead of, to make sure that the teen's kindness was recognized. I thought that was so cool for him to go totally out of his way. But the station tracked Matthew down at work and surprised him as part of a feel-good segment that they do. And, because of his act of kindness, they gave him several restaurant gifts and other gift cards. It's pretty cool. That's your In the Feels.
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It's Wayne Deante. And no matter where you are in Louisville, listen, the best country always plays here. 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
1: And it's Wayne D. Instagram is He's Wayne D. Gavin Adcock is our guest. Country music is so much different, right? Because than it used to be. Because you think there was bro country before that, you know, 90s country, more traditional. Did you ever feel like you had to kind of fit into where country is now? I mean, you do have like almost an old school approach.
2: I just want to do it our way. And hopefully everybody caught on. I say this all the time, but I bounce around within the barriers of country music.
1: Yeah.
2: I mean, I can do something more modern. I do something more traditional, something 90s, slow ballads, and everything in between. So my fans are never expecting me to let out a certain type of song. So if I let out Cigarette, which is a slow ballad, acoustic, steel, and vocals, I didn't let out another song like that for another year and a half. And I could have and probably built some success off that, but that would have pigeonholed me into only making that type of music. And I've seen a bunch of artists that had this hit, and then their next hit sounded really similar, and it helped them, but it also hurt them from being able to do anything they wanted to. And I love being versatile.
1: Yeah, well, I spent some time with the album. It's so good. More with Gavin Adcock coming up in a little bit. Make sure you check in on Instagram. It's at Wayne D and Tay.
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1: Oh, there's a whole lot of guys going to be uncomfortable about this. Season 5 of Bridgerton is locked in. Some casts are in, but there's a couple of cast members that are like up in the air if they're going to return or not, which I'm sure will upset some ladies that are fans of the show.
2: He's a ranch hand in a pinch, man. Hotter than the red on the cattle brand. Because she's a gold digger with a quick trigger. A cast iron skillet swinging lid.

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1: And I want to thank Ashley. She just checked in working late, and we appreciate you letting us be a part of your day. 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Here it is.

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2: Hanging out with the dude I absolutely love, Gavin Adcock, is here, man. I appreciate you taking the time out. Congrats. The new album is out now. But over the last, I don't know, it feels like year and a half, your career has taken off. What do you think helped you turn the corner to kind of get your success kicked up a notch?
3: At first, it was just all about gaining everybody's respect in music. There was these acts that had been around for 10, 15 years that were so established, and nobody likes when a new kid rolls into town and starts making some noise. And when I'm 10 years down the road, I'll probably be pissed off when some new kid rolls in town and makes some noise too. And that was the whole concept of this album that's coming out. It's the day I hang it up.
2: Yeah.
3: And it's all about, hey, no matter how you feel about me, no matter what your view is or what you think about my music, I'm here to stay. And the day I hang it up is when I decide.
2: I love that, man. Hey, Gavin Adcock is our guest. More with him coming up in a few. You could also shoot questions in for Gavin up on Instagram @WayneDNT. Hot Wheels.

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1: 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We're hoping we can get him in studio soon to talk about it. Dylan Scott got a brand new song called Dear Big City.

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And the cash contest is officially back. You can win your share of thousands of dollars, right? We did the cash contest this morning. It's going to continue throughout the rest of the week and the next few weeks. So make sure you lock in your shot. This is real money, real winners. So really, I would log in. Anytime you hear a keyword, answer it on our website. Good luck. Okay.

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1: 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Instagram is He's Wayne D. Listen, Dolly Parton has been celebrated in many ways, but maybe the biggest way yet is about to happen, courtesy of our friends at the CMA. Details on that in just a couple of minutes with the iHeart Country Roundup.

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1: And it's Wayne D. Appreciate you hanging out, diving in to the iHeart Country Roundup. Congrats to our girl Miranda Lambert. Friday, she released her 10th studio album called Crisco. It is a 12-track project. It's a little bit of country. It's a little bit of disco. It's inspired by the sound of the late 70s and 80s, she said. It's a different direction she's ever had. She actually got some songwriting tips and help from Ella Langley. And speaking of Ella, she remains a major force on all platforms, country radio, streaming. She's held on to the number one position on the country breakout radio chart for a second consecutive week with Loving Life Again. And she continues to dominate the Billboard Hot 100 with her song Choosing Texas, which has been number one for 24 consecutive weeks. And last, Dolly Parton continues to be celebrated. Our friends at the Country Music Association announced, I Will Always Love You. It's a celebration of Dolly Parton's going to be a two-hour television special honoring the late country legend. The event will feature a lineup of major country artists, including Zac Brown Band, Reba McEntire, Ella Langley, and more. It's scheduled to air live on ABC October 21st. And that has been your iHeart Country Roundup.

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8: Hey, it's Tuesday, everybody. Welcome to show number 1733. It's After Midnight. I'm your host, Granger Smith. Glad to be with you here. I've got some good news to read for you, so hang tight for that. Keep it right here. I've also got some Nashville news. Ann Hudson has got some stories about your favorite stars out there in Nashville. And I'm looking at a really good list of country music I'm going to play for you to keep you going all the way to the sun comes up. But it begins right here at hour number one. Hang tight. It's After Midnight. Oh.

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1: Grace Benway and Thomas DeCourcy had their dream wedding, but it wasn't at a church or a fancy venue. It happened inside Northwest Community Hospital in Illinois, so Grace's dad, Dan, who's battling stage 4 pancreatic cancer, could be there. 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Dan got to walk his daughter down the aisle and celebrate with a couple. He praised his new son-in-law and called it one of the most meaningful moments of his whole life.
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1: So I've got a topic I want to discuss next hour. I want to hear from y'all on this. We've got a fall food draft going on. If you could pick your favorite fall food, what would it be? We'll enter you in our draft. Call me. We'll talk about this next hour. 866-607-8383.

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1: My name's Jake. On the way to the sawmill, and I like listening to C94. Keeps me up on my hour drive early in the morning.
2: Appreciate you, Jake. You're doing good work, buddy. Thanks for listening. Swear that you

0: from Nashville's Music Row. It's Ann Hudson.
1: So Lady A's Charles Kelly is opening up about his health. He and his wife, Cassie, revealed last week that he's been diagnosed with multiple myeloma, a form of blood cancer. Charles shared how doctors discovered it.
2: I had this couple of random rib fractures that happened, which sparked my doctor into having me do several different blood tests. One of the last blood tests we did, they found a blood cancer in there called multiple myeloma.
1: Charles says he feels hopeful, pointing to advances in treatment. He also says a friend going through the same diagnosis has helped him feel less alone. So Miranda Lambert's new album called Crisco is out now, and her release celebration is coming to your screen. Her sold-out show at Nashville's newest venue, The Truth, was recorded last Thursday, so you can actually watch it on Wednesday at 9 Eastern, 8 Central on Amazon Music, Prime Video, and on Twitch. She performs new songs and familiar hits with a 12-piece string section. And tomorrow night, Miranda brings the celebration home to Texas with a show at Billy Bob's in Fort Worth.
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7: Welcome to Tuesday. It's After Midnight, everybody. I'm your host, Granger Smith. We've been running this fall food draft. Like you pick your favorite fall food. Call me, 866-607-8383, and we'll put together a draft, and then we'll play it for you on the air. I've also got Earl Nibbles Jr., the country boy with a dumb criminal story to share with us. All this here with a bunch of good country music. Hour number two means whatever the reason you're up early or up late, I'm just glad you're here. Hang tight.

0: Kentuckiana's number one for country is 97.5 WAMZ. You've got it on After Midnight with Granger Smith.
1: Okay, we're doing a fall food draft. What's your favorite fall food? Call me. We'll talk about this in two songs. 866-607-8383.

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1: Listen, I get it. Not everyone sleeps at night. Some of us think, some of us drive, some of us pray. Granger's with you through it all. Thanks for being a part of the After Midnight family.

0: so much for staying up with us. This is After Midnight with Granger Smith.
1: Okay, something we started yesterday, brand new for the show. We started a fall foods draft.
2: I like this.
1: Think like fantasy draft, right? Okay.
2: But just fall foods. Draft.
1: But we're just doing fall foods. Yes. Yesterday, I somehow got the first pick.
2: Yeah.
1: And you guys looked at me like I was crazy because I said turkey, which I think is kind of a staple of the fall. But then you guys were like, well, we're not necessarily talking about only Thanksgiving.
3: Well, but it's okay if you went there. Turkey is usually the thing I'll skip because I eat that all year round.
1: That's very true. Okay. But I'm still keeping it. I'm going to keep it. Yep. Then Ann comes in here and picks pumpkin spice
2: latte. She goes to Starbucks, evidently.
3: I do. That's right. Pumpkin spice latte. I get excited about the fall for the pumpkin spice latte. It's yes.
2: How many have you had so far? Would you say so far?
3: Three. Like this. I mean, listen, I don't go crazy and do it every day, okay. But I've already had it about three times since it came out, like a month ago.
1: Okay. My daughter, same thing.
3: Yeah. So good.
1: Let me just say one more thing about that. My daughter got one and then left it in my truck. And the next day, it doesn't look like something you want to drink.
2: Ugh.
1: Just saying. No, there's like some things that settle in that, whatever's in that. Just saying. Okay.
3: I mean, just some whipped cream. It's nothing dramatic.
1: I know. I'm not trying to scare you. Okay. Then the Ant-Man, you come in and what'd you pick?
2: Yeah, mine was chili.
1: Chili.
2: Yeah, my first pick was chili yesterday.
1: Chili with beans or without beans?
2: Well, yeah, I'm not from Texas. It has beans.
1: Chili with beans.
3: Mm-hmm. Does Texas not have beans?
2: Yeah.
1: Technically, no.
2: It's going to be a whole different topic, but yeah, that's what I hear is that Texas doesn't do beans in their chili.
1: Technically, Texans go without beans.
3: Interesting.
1: So then,
3: beans. I don't mind.
1: So listener right now. Huh? We're going to get a listener.
2: Yeah, we start with a listener today. Why not?
1: Okay. 866-607-8383. That's our number. Call us and chime in with your fall food draft pick.
4: Good morning, guys. My first fall pick, since you guys did such a great job, chicken pot pie. That is a great fall heavy meal. Have a great day.
1: So we're back around. This is the second round.
2: Yeah, and it goes backwards now. So I get the next
1: pick. You get the next one. Go for it.
2: And I'm going to go brisket. And the reason I say brisket for a fall food is because that's when I spend the most time on the smoker.
1: And
3: interesting.
1: He invented this game, and he's getting the good picks because he's already thought about this. You see what's happening?
3: I guess for me, I think brisket all year round, too. It doesn't strike me as a fall one because
2: it's a fall food. For me, it's a fall food.
3: All right.
2: All right, Ann, your turn.
3: My turn? I'm going stuffing.
1: Ooh. That's why yesterday you told me I couldn't change.
3: That's right, because it's really hard.
2: You couldn't add it to yours because she had it on her list. Yes.
3: Okay. Stuffing is controversial. I totally get it, but I am one that I love it. I only eat it one time a year. I get so excited looking forward to Thanksgiving for stuffing. It is just like, I mean, it's serious business. Like whoever's making the stuffing needs to be a pro at it. Mm. And I'm not a cook, so I'm not good at it. I need to learn. But anyway, stuffing.
1: Okay, interesting thing about stuffing. Yes. Half the country calls it dressing.
2: Mm-hmm.
1: Half the country calls it stuffing.
3: I know. And why is that? I feel like at one point I researched that, but I don't remember.
1: Yeah, I call it dressing. Like, not dressing, dressing.
2: With apostrophe.
3: But stuffing makes more sense, because isn't it the idea that you stuff it up the turkey?
1: No, I think it actually does make more sense. Like, it makes more sense to say stuffing.
3: Yeah.
1: Once again, IN apostrophe.
2: That's right. Yes. I agree with that. Mm-hmm. Yeah.
1: Okay. So maybe people can chime in with that.
2: My pick. Yeah.
1: Okay. My pick, I'm going back to the basics. I'm going pumpkin pie.
3: Yeah.
1: Pumpkin pie solid. Is my second round pick.
2: Pie.
1: So I'm stacking up a pretty good team. If you think about it, I got roasted turkey and pumpkin pie.
2: All right.
1: Like I'm building the fall.
2: Good stuff.
1: You got a bunch of meat over there. Hey, man. Chili and brisket.
2: That's when I spend the time. Yeah, that's right. With beans, though. So, some lentils in there, yes, on the chili side.
1: Okay, so now we're gonna set this up for another call. We need you to call. Chime in on this. You're going to kick off our third round. Our number, 866-607-8383. What do you pick for your fall food draft?
5: 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Call up and leave a message with your thoughts at 866-607-8383. 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
1: Hey, good morning, Granger. What's got me up this early in the morning? Delivering this load, truck driver, buddy. Love listening to your music out here on this highway. Have a great day.
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1: Okay, one Oklahoma fellow took his scooter out for a midnight ride and left his entire wardrobe behind. Yes, it's a true story, and Earl Nibbles Jr. will be in here next to share what went down.

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2: An Oklahoma man named Jason Weiss allegedly went cruising through a Midwest city neighborhood after midnight on an electric scooter naked as the day he was born. Police say the 44-year-old ran and hid when officers tried to stop him, but they caught him anyway. Wise reportedly explained that he was bored and drunk, and now faces public indecency and obstruction charges. Apparently, putting on pants never made his list of things to do. 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

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What's your favorite fall food? 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
7: Hey, thanks for starting your Tuesday here with me on After Midnight, y'all. What's up? I'm Granger Smith, your host. I have some things that went down on this day in history I want to talk about coming up, plus some Nashville news with Ann Hudson. She's going to talk about her favorite stars out there in Nashville and what they're up to. All of this here early on a Tuesday. I'm glad you're with me. Keep that station here.

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1: America's favorite pastime got its first World Series game on this day. Let's talk about that, plus some other things that went down on this day in history coming up in two songs.

0: talking about history. And he's even got the diploma to prove it. It's time for This Day in History on After Midnight with Granger Smith.
1: On this day, October the 6th, 1866, the Reno brothers carried out the first train robbery in U.S. history. The brothers ended up making off with about $13,000 from an Ohio and Mississippi Railroad train in Jackson County, Indiana. Yeah, that's over $400,000 in today's money. 1882, the very first World Series game was played. 1926, Yankee slugger Babe Ruth hit a record 3 homers against St. Louis Cardinals in the fourth game of the World Series. 1951, Joseph Stalin announced that Russia had an atomic bomb. 1960, the movie Spartacus premiered in New York City. 1961, President Kennedy urged Americans to build bomb shelters, all to protect them from atomic fallout in the event of a nuclear exchange with the Soviet Union. 1990, Garth joined the Grand Ole Opry. 1996, Tim and Faith were married. A few famous birthdays include Tim Rushlow from the group Little Texas and actress Elizabeth Shue. Those are just a few things that went down on this day in history.
0: Thanks for sharing your third shift with us here on After Midnight with Granger Smith.
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1: I brought this up last hour. 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We're doing a fall food draft, and I want you to be part of it. 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
1: I am heading out to the lake to take my scuba certification. 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

0: 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You've got it on After Midnight with Granger Smith. Next up, Ann Hudson joining us to dish out some Nashville news. Ann, what's on deck?
1: Oh no, Granger, did you see Dasha is having to take a break from singing and even talking? Got that story coming up in your Nashville news next.

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1: Overnights aren't for everyone. But if you're one of us, you already know. It's the best time for country music, reflection, and connection. 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

0: Here's what's new in Nashville. Here's Ann Hudson.
1: So Dasha is stepping away to take care of her voice. She's scheduled for surgery October 22nd to remove nodules from her vocal cords. She says 2.5 years of nonstop singing, talking, a little sleep finally caught up with her. Jordan Davis helped ease her nerves. He went through the very same procedure with the same doctor at Vanderbilt in Nashville. After surgery, Dasha faces 2 weeks of complete vocal rest, followed by rehab to help her return to talking and singing. So Miranda Lambert's new album called Crisco is out now, and her release celebration is coming to your screen. Her sold-out show at Nashville's newest venue, The Truth, was recorded last Thursday, so you can actually watch it on Wednesday at 9 Eastern, 8 Central on Amazon Music, Prime Video, and on Twitch. She performs new songs and familiar hits with a 12-piece string section, and tomorrow night, Miranda brings the celebration home to Texas with a show at Billy Bob's in Fort Worth.
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7: Okay, Tuesday, overnight, third shift crew out there doing what y'all do. After Midnight is locked in here with you. Granger Smith, your host. I'm glad to be alongside you. Hey, I've got this question. What scares you? That seems like an appropriate month to ask a question like that. What can you answer with? What scares you? 866-607-8383. I've also got Earl Dibbles Jr., the country boy with a dumb criminal story. That might scare you too. But all this here coming up in hour number four with a bunch of good country music. It's After Midnight. Y'all keep listening. We were young.

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It's Granger Smith with After Midnight on 97.5 WAMZ. Asking this question for the topic of the hour. What scares you? Call me. We'll talk in two songs. 866-607-8383.

0: so much for staying up with us. 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
1: We're asking this question, what is it that scares you? You know, come on, it's October. It's that's like the appropriate month to ask a question like this. Now, we're not talking about necessarily like a deep identity fear or, you know, don't overthink this. Just like, hey, what scares you? You can think of one thing that scares you. What would it be? 866-607-8383.
2: Hi, I hope this is not too heavy for the listeners, but I'm calling in about what scares you the most. What scares me the most is dying alone. I'm just really scared about that. I know it's kind of heavy, but you asked. Thank you for all the music, Granger Smith.
1: I appreciate you, sir. And look, I know I kind of said before that, you know, it doesn't have to be that deep, but it can be. And I think that's legitimate. That's a legitimate answer, dying alone. And it says something about who we are as humans. It says something about, to our core, who are we? And at our core, we are communal people. We crave acceptance into a group. We are born with this need to be served and to serve. We are formed by those around us. And so we desperately want to be in those groups. We want to be in a tribe, which is why communities have lived together since the beginning of humanity. Man was not meant to be alone. And you see the good and bad of this. You see, you know, the gangs on the streets that are pulling the young men, and they're enticing them by being part of something bigger than them. All that to say, the fear of dying alone is a real fear. And so, find a group of people you could love and serve, and have them serve you. 866-607-8383.
3: Hey, Mr. Granger, this is Linda in Louisville, Kentucky. And I'm out at night, and one evening I had to walk home. It was dark. And I kept walking, looking as I walked behind me, make sure nobody was sneaking up on me. And the further I walked, of course, the more nervous I was. And I kept turning around, looking. And occasionally, I'd pass under a streetlight. And all of a sudden, there was like somebody beside me. And I jerked around, and it was my shadow. So I'm afraid of my shadow. So thank you, sir, and have a wonderful night.
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1: Hangry California woman was arrested after pulling a gun on fast food employees over missing French fries. When asked to resolve the issue inside her receipt, the woman reportedly threatened staff, claimed she had a loaded pistol in her purse, which her 9-year-old daughter was holding. Officers arrived, secured the firearm, and arrested the woman for criminal threats with child endangerment. I wonder if she got them fries, though. Dumb.
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Kentuckiana's number one for country is 97.5 WAMZ. You've got it on After Midnight with Granger Smith. I'm looking for your phone call. What scares you? Call me. I'll put you on the air. 866-607-8383.

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7: Tuesday, early risers, what's up? Welcome to After Midnight with me, Granger Smith. I'm your host. I've got some good news I want to read for y'all coming up. Put a smile on your face, hopefully. Plus some Nashville news with Ann Hudson. She's coming in to talk about your favorite stars out there in Nashville and catch you up with their news. Hang tight for all of this early on a Tuesday. We are After Midnight.

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0: Here's a story that'll make you smile. 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
1: Grace Benway and Thomas DeCourcy had their dream wedding, but it wasn't at a church or a fancy venue. It happened inside Northwest Community Hospital in Illinois, so Grace's dad, Dan, who's battling stage 4 pancreatic cancer, could be there. With just 24 hours to pull it off, family and hospital staff decorated, gathered, and made it happen. Dan got to walk his daughter down the aisle and celebrate with a couple. He praised his new son-in-law and called it one of the most meaningful moments of his whole life.
0: 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We want to hear your good news here on After Midnight. 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

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I brought this up last hour. What scares you? 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
1: Good morning, Granger. This is Maria from Racine, Wisconsin, and I'm up this morning frying donuts. I might not be saving the world or the country, but I am sweetening up my little corner of it. Have a good day, and thanks for everything you do.
2: That makes me hungry for donuts just thinking about it. Hey, thank you so much for listening to After Midnight. I never

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0: news from Nashville's Music Row. It's Ann Hudson.
1: So Lady A's Charles Kelly is opening up about his health. He and his wife, Cassie, revealed last week that he's been diagnosed with multiple myeloma, a form of blood cancer. Charles shared how doctors discovered it.
2: I had this couple of random rib fractures that happened, which sparked my doctor into having me do several different blood tests. One of the last blood tests we did, they found a blood cancer in there called multiple myeloma.
1: Charles says he feels hopeful, pointing to advances in treatment. He also says a friend going through the same diagnosis has helped him feel less alone. So Miranda Lambert's new album called Crisco is out now, and her release celebration is coming to your screen. Her sold-out show at Nashville's newest venue, The Truth, was recorded last Thursday, so you can actually watch it on Wednesday at 9 Eastern, 8 Central on Amazon Music, Prime Video, and on Twitch. She performs new songs and familiar hits with a 12-piece string section. And tomorrow night, Miranda brings the celebration home to Texas with a show at Billy Bob's in Fort Worth.
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1: 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Hey, thanks for sharing your Tuesday here with me on After Midnight, y'all. Before you take off and get that old day started, let me remind you, God is great and He is worthy of our praise. I'm Granger Smith, coming to y'all from the Yee Yee Farm in Central Texas. If you're just not getting your day started and you want to hang out some more, join me for Mornings with Granger over there on Yee Yee Radio. The link to Yee Yee Radio is in the bio of our Instagram at After Midnight Granger Smith. Thanks for hanging out.

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5: 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No one ever did that. You decided this is what you want to do. And the byproduct of what you do, and if you're successful, is this. And this person wants 30 seconds. And your whole life came from that person wanting 30 seconds. I can give him 30 seconds.
3: Clay Walker and his family are releasing a new Clay Walker Family Christmas album featuring his wife, Jessica, and their five children performing Christmas classics together. The album comes out November 6th. They're also headed out on a holiday tour that kicks off November 27th.
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0: Hey everybody, welcome to Tuesday's show. Morning studio.
11: Morning.
0: Looks like we got somebody else finding another big diamond at that place Lunchbox went to try to find a diamond. We'll talk about that coming up. Also, glad you guys are here. You can call us, leave a voicemail, 877-77-BOBBY. All right, big show. Let's get started now.

0: Another guy hit it big at the Crater of Diamonds State Park, where you dig for diamonds. Lunchbox has been, didn't find anything. This guy dug and hit for $1 million.
1: Wow. Man.
0: His name's Jack. He found a 6-carat yellow diamond at the Crater of Diamonds State Park in Arkansas, where you get to go, you pay, and you go out with a bucket, and you dig, and you get to keep whatever you find. He named it the American Dream. He says collectors have suggested it could be worth more than $1 million. He has spent more than 12 years hunting for diamonds there. Lunchbox, thoughts?
1: Wow, 12 years. It's a long time, but it paid off. It's worth it. $1 million. I'd do it for 12 years. I wonder if he goes like once a year, if he's there for like 6 months at a time. That's unreal.
0: Well, he has found over 300 gems at the park since 2013, so he's found other things of value as well, but that is his biggest yet.
1: Goodness.
2: What was the drive from here, Lunchbox?
1: Like 7 hours.
3: I got to do this. You guys talk about it so much. I'm like, I have to do this.
0: The park has produced more than 37,000 diamonds since 1972.
4: Wow.
0: It's one of the few places in the world, and I think the only in North America, where you can go, because it's in Arkansas. We used to go on field trips there as a kid, where you can go and just dig and you get it. And there's like a stream when the water's there, and you can do the little... But Lunchbox didn't find anything. This makes you want to go back, Lunchbox, or no?
1: It does. It makes me want to go back so bad. Now that I kind of see how they dig on the surface, and I was digging deep, I was in the wrong area. I need to be going surface level, shifting, sorting. Boom, they're not very big. I'm looking at all the big rocks. The little rocks, I was tossing them out.
2: How deep were you going? You're like digging holes?
1: Grave. Yeah, I was digging holes.
0: 7 feet, grave.
3: Jeez Louise.
0: Mm-hmm.
1: Yeah, that's not how you do it. Your back gets hurting. The sun is blaring. It was miserable.
0: But didn't you take a nap and make Abby keep digging?
1: I did, because it was so hot.
0: I mean, I think we could probably get out there at some point. It's a bit. It's a massive field.
3: And are there a bunch of people out there at all times?
0: Oh, no. It's not like you go to the mall and there's people everywhere.
3: Oh, really? Okay.
0: Lunchbox, they were just randoms, right?
1: Yeah, randoms. But they all had their buckets and supplies and... I look like a rookie, you know what I mean? I'm up at the counter. Do you guys have anything I can dig with? And they gave me a shovel and a little bucket. People brought like 20 buckets. They had wagons full of material, their glasses, their magnifying glasses. It was ridiculous.
0: So you don't need any of that stuff. I would compare it to like going to mini golf. Some people show up with their putters.
3: Yes. Or Top Golf.
0: Yeah, and you're going, you play a lot, so I'm going to respect that you bring your own. But if you go once, you don't need to take all that stuff. So yeah, $1 million. Thought that was pretty cool. The penny phase out has moved another step forward. So they're trying to just kill the penny completely. Yeah. The Senate passed legislation establishing rules for rounding cash purchases to the nearest nickel. So if you're going to pay in cash, they're just going to round it to the nearest nickel.
3: Everything's going to be more expensive by a nickel.
1: Yep.
0: Four cents at the most.
3: 4 cents. That's how they get us, man.
1: That adds up.
3: They call that nickel and diming you.
0: So the bill is heading to the president. But here's why it's mostly not going to affect us, because electronic purchases won't be affected.
3: Yeah.
0: So if you buy something online and it's, 43 cents, it's still 43 cents. But I can understand they're losing money by creating pennies. They're not worth the money they're putting into it to create the pennies. And I don't save pennies. Lunchbox, do you still save pennies?
1: Absolutely, 100%. Find them on the ground, put them in a bucket.
0: What do you do with the bucket at the end of the year?
1: I used to count it, but now, I haven't really been counting it as much because we fight over it. The kids take a penny, I take a penny, and I just put it in a jar of retirement.
0: Oh, for retirement. You don't turn it in at the end of the year?
1: No, just retirement.
0: How much do you think you got in there?
1: Probably a couple thousand.
0: Dollars? In pennies? You have $1,000 in pennies?
1: Oh, pennies, quarters, nickels, dimes. Oh,
0: okay, that's different.
1: Okay, got it.
3: You know what's crazy is my kids don't give a crap about coins. Like, I give them, raising them right. I just think that that's the culture they're in, man. Like, I have like quarters or whatever from the store. I'll be like, here, guys, just keep the change. And they're just like, I don't want this.
0: They don't use cash probably very often at all, do they?
3: Not really, but they like the bills.
0: Who doesn't?
3: But the coins to them, they're just like, what am I going to do with this?
0: So they're phasing out pennies and they're going to round up when it comes to cash.

0: Coming up.
1: Let's go.
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2: We're just days away from Lunchbox taking a lie detector test in studio. We have a caller that wants to ask some questions about that. We will get to that. A little later, we're going to play Never Gonna Get It. We'll give you a chance to win a really cool prize. We got a big show today. Back in a second. Hey,
3: get your bones on.
1: Bobby Bones.
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0: All right, Aaron in Illinois. Aaron, you're on the show. Good morning.
1: Hi, Bobby. Morning, studio.
2: Morning.
1: Hey, I was calling. I was on vacation this weekend and found this puzzle called Crazy State Laws. And in Louisiana, it's against the law to send someone a surprise pizza.
0: Well, on this show, Amy was sent many surprise pizzas. So many from so many different pizza places that they freaked out and moved.
3: It's just terrible.
0: They moved.
4: And there are a few other variables, but yes, it is part of the equation of the move.
0: They just kept showing up at her house until someone knew where she was living, and they just kept coming. So she felt that was a threat in some way and left.
4: Mm-hmm.
0: All I know is that we have the lie detector going. It will be recorded this week.
3: Yes.
0: And we'll either air it this week or early next week.
4: Okay.
0: Because Lunchbox is going to get on the lie detector. Scuba, that's correct.
5: 100% correct. It is booked in the calendar, ready to go.
2: Okay. I can confirm.
0: Or are you lying?
2: Great question.
3: Exactly. We'll find out.
0: What has to happen, though, is Lunchbox has to sit with them for 2 hours prior. So Lunchbox has to get up here and go into a whole different room with the guy because they have to do all the tests to calibrate to make sure he's telling the truth. It's a 2-hour process before we even get to ask the questions.
4: Wow. Okay.
0: Yeah. So we all can bring questions and ask Lunchbox and see if he's lying about anything because he's strapped up and I'm paying for it. So have at him. And then at the very end, we'll say, did you send the pizzas to Amy's house that made her move?
3: And then we'll have closure.
0: Finally.
3: Mm-hmm.
0: And if he did, I don't know. It could be real bad.
4: Oh, the punishment?
3: Oh,
0: well,
3: yeah.
2: You can't punish me for anything. You can't punish me. You're not my dad.
0: We can't. But let's just say we know where you are and we tell Amy's ex-husband where you are.
2: I'm not worried about it. They didn't like her anyway. They broke up.
4: Yes, he does. We like each other.
2: Yeah. I mean, civilly.
0: No, I think you mean...
4: Amicably?
2: That's it.
0: Yeah. I mean, civil... Like
2: But he's not going to go to war for her now. I mean, that's over with.
0: But you made him sell a house.
2: I didn't make him do anything. He has his own decision-making process.
3: It really sounds like he did it.
0: I know.
2: Like they literally talked about it and they decided they wanted to sell. No one put it. He said, hey, you have to sell this house.
0: Because it felt a bit like a threat.
2: No, I didn't threaten anybody.
0: Were you sending pizzas?
2: Nope.
0: Okay. Hmm. So either late this week or early next week, we'll have definitely an air date and we'll tell you about it soon. But it will be this week when the lie detector comes in. He sits for 2 hours. Then we get to ask him questions. So you can ask him whatever you want though. Do you have any questions that you want to ask him?
3: I have a couple of palette questions.
0: From the palette that we all bought together?
3: Yeah, yeah, yeah.
0: Like what would one be?
3: Like a few things that I don't believe that he did.
0: Like
3: I feel like he still has all the items and that he's made more money off them.
0: Okay, that's a good question to ask.
2: You literally saw the video of me at Goodwill putting it in the bins.
3: Yeah, not all the stuff.
2: Okay, what wasn't in there?
3: I don't know.
2: Exactly.
0: We'll be asking him. And we can ask him if a ghost really trapped him in the closet.
3: That's a good one. Or if a shark bit his paddle boat.
2: Yep.
0: Yeah, we can. There's so many questions. And if listeners have questions they'd like us to ask Lunchbox for the lie detector.
4: From over the years. Yeah, because we forget stuff.
0: Hit us up. We got it. Aaron, thank you for the call. I really appreciate that. I hope you have a great day.
1: Yeah, thanks for taking my call, guys.
0: All right, bye-bye. Day.

0: If you use AI, even Google, to pick out a gift for your husband, your wife, is that cheating? Is that still personal? We'll talk about that. We have a game coming up too. Glad everybody's here. Back in just 1 second. Bobby Bones Show.
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2: Yeah. If AI picks your partner's gift, your spouse's gift, does that still count as thoughtful?
1: Yes.
2: Okay.
1: Because haven't you prompted AI with all the information it needs to know?
2: Like if you go to Google, Google is AI now.
1: Yeah.
2: Completely AI.
1: Yeah.
2: And you go, hey, what do I get my wife for Christmas? Here's what she's all about. And it gives you three solutions.
1: Yeah.
2: Is that okay?
1: Yes. It's the same thing as asking a friend, like, hey, I don't really know what to get my wife this year.
2: I would agree with that. I wouldn't tell your wife that you used AI.
3: No, it's not a good look.
1: Yeah, keep that to yourself.
3: And AI.
1: But I saw guys using AI to like plan dates.
2: That's fine too.
1: Yeah.
2: Why would you can use the resources that are presented to you. Would you do that at all?
3: No, you just gave me the greatest idea ever.
2: Well, Eddie doesn't use anything. He doesn't use ChatGPT. He doesn't use, and that's fine. But we started using it to gamble a little bit. And he's like, I'm in. And so now we've given him two reasons. One, to gamble, and two, to get his wife gifts.
3: I mean, the thing with the gifts, like, do you have to explain a lot of stuff about her? Can you just say, like, my wife's a basic woman. She likes basic things. What do I get her?
2: Why would you describe your wife like that? A basic woman that likes basic things.
3: Because, like, do you have to feed?
1: They're going
3: to
1: suggest.
2: They're going to suggest a butter churner.
3: Like, how detailed do you have to get?
2: Well, the better answer that you want, the more information you put in.
3: But I feel like if you say, "Hey AI, like my wife loves shoes. She likes the bougie shoes, whatever." Then I could pick bougie shoes at that point.
2: You can't though. You literally can't.
3: Yeah, they just go look for shoes that are expensive.
2: And that's how you get something where you spend a bunch of money and she's going to hate it. But you could say, these are the shoes that you take pictures of it. These are the shoes that my wife really likes. She wears a lot.
1: Mm-hmm.
2: I'd like to get something similar. What are your thoughts?
3: Oh, dang,
2: and it would suggest
3: good.
2: You three or four.
3: Can you send it a video of her closet?
2: You can't really do a lot of video uploading right now, mostly because people will just upload videos like crazy.
3: Got
2: like
3: it.
2: Depending on what subscription you have with these AIs. So I'm going to go no for now, but you could go and say, my wife, she's this age. She likes these brands. This is my budget. And it would give you 7 to 10 things that you could possibly buy for her. And I think that's the personal part of it. All the information you're typing in about her.
1: Yeah.
3: Yeah.
1: Absolutely. I mean, you definitely need to put more effort into it than basic, but yeah.
2: If you got on and said she's a basic woman that likes basic things, type that into Google right now.
3: See what it says?
2: Go to Google and write this.
3: Dear Google.
2: No, you don't have to write like a letter. Say, I need to buy my wife a gift. She's just a basic woman that likes basic things. Okay. What do you suggest?
3: Hold on. I'll say it again.
2: I need to buy my wife a gift. She's just a basic woman that likes basic things.
3: Basic woman that likes basic things.
2: What do you suggest? And I know sometimes we say AI and you may think it could be all of these elevated apps and programs. Google is AI now.
3: Okay. I mean, all kinds of things, dude.
2: Read three of them.
3: London blue topaz elegant necklace for $320.
2: Okay.
3: Pretty basic. A women's wicked plush robe, $120 from L.L. Bean. a framed custom personalized, I don't even know what that is. It's like just a picture. And then just clothes, dude. And what is this one? This one looks interesting. A women's celebration ankle sock pack, a gift pack from Bombas.
1: Oh, I love Bombas.
2: Bombas are good.
1: Yeah,
2: Bombas are good.
1: They're really good.
2: So you could pick any of those. Now, if you gave it more details, okay. I think it would probably dial in a little better. That's probably who they have ads with.
1: That's where, like, so I entered it into Claude just for fun, but I said, I need to buy my husband a gift. He's a basic man that likes basic things. What should
2: Let me guess. Razors, shaving gel.
1: Well, first it said that basic guys are honestly easy to please. They want something they'll actually use. So to your point, razor, nice socks, slippers, a really good hoodie.

0: tell me something good.
1: A Maryland dad got the gift of a lifetime from his son. I don't know that anything will top this. Lunchbox has the story next in our segment called Tell Me Something Good.
2: Come on now. Bobby Bones.
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4: Hey, what's happening, fellow sports fans? It's Andy West. Let's look back on this day in sports history, October 6th. We'll start off today in 1926. Babe Ruth becomes the first Major League Baseball player to hit three home runs in a World Series game as the New York Yankees beat the St. Louis Cardinals 10-5 in Game 4 at Sportsman's Park in St. Louis. Only three others in the history of baseball have accomplished this feat: Reggie Jackson, Albert Pujols, and Pablo Sandoval. Oh, and Babe again, he did it in 1928 as well. Today in 1993, Michael Jordan announces his retirement after 9 seasons in the NBA. Of course, we know MJ was not done. He'd return on March 18, 1995, and he led the Bulls to another 3 NBA titles. And today in 2010, Roy Halladay pitched the second no-hitter in postseason history, leading the Philadelphia Phillies over the Cincinnati Reds 4-0 in Game 1 of the National League Division Series. Halladay had also pitched a perfect game earlier in the season, making him the first pitcher to do so in the same calendar year.
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1: with Lunchbox.
2: Tell me something good.
3: There was a son out in Maryland, and he was doing some errands. He's like, oh, tomorrow's my dad's birthday. What should I get him? You know, he likes the lottery, so he went in the gas station and bought two pick five tickets with the exact same numbers, his dad's favorite numbers, put it in a birthday card, said, happy birthday, Dad. And those numbers hit for $50,000. And since he had two of them, the dad won $100,000.
4: That's amazing.
5: So then what?
3: Happy birthday, Dad.
5: Nice.
4: Well, you sound mad.
3: Man.
5: What if someone gifted you tickets? Maybe that's why you haven't won. You haven't been gifted tickets.
3: Yeah. Man, that would... I think you would feel so weird if you won off a gift because the person that gave it to you has to hate themselves.
5: I don't... No. That's you projecting because you would hate yourself, but I don't think most people would hate themselves for giving the gift of a ticket than one.
3: If Eddie gave me a ticket that won $1 million...
5: Mm-hmm. He wouldn't hate himself. He'd probably...
4: I'd want a little bit of that.
3: But at home, he'd be like, I could have had that $1 million. I could
4: sure,
3: have
4: I would think that for
5: but
4: sure.
5: But he probably would go, I don't normally buy tickets, so I wouldn't have bought a ticket unless it was for Lunchbox's birthday or something.
3: Oh, okay.
4: But he's right. I'd probably be at home thinking a little bit.
6: Don't you share exactly. Some with you.
5: I don't... Lunchbox screams everybody should share, but he wouldn't share.
4: Right, I don't think so.
3: No, I'm not saying you should share.
5: Right.
3: I'm saying that... If you gave it to someone, you're gonna have that internal feeling.
5: That what?
3: Internal feeling for the rest of your life. That could have been mine.
5: Unless you don't play the lottery and you just went because you know they play the lottery and you bought them a ticket.
6: Exactly.
5: Because you
6: would have never bought yours. A ticket.
4: But even though, like, you're still buying it and that could have been yours.
5: But you wouldn't have even gone there had it not been for them.
6: What do they not understand about that?
5: I don't know. They're just money hungry.
4: But, dude, that'd be awesome to win the lottery.
3: Yeah.
5: No crap. Nobody's arguing.
4: Right, so that's what I'm saying. And now they gave it as a birthday gift.
5: That dad will definitely give his son some money because dad-son relationship.
4: Yeah.
5: If the son would have won, I don't know that he'd broken off dad much. I think that's a different dynamic.
3: And I just thought it was interesting that he bought two of the exact same ticket. I thought, oh, one for me, one for dad. But he gave them both to dad.
5: What if he meant to keep one for himself? Oh. He's like, oh, no. One of those was supposed to be mine.
4: Oh,
5: we're
4: no.
5: supposed to do this together. All right, good story. That's what it's all about.
0: That was Tell Me Something Good.

0: story comes to us from Lake County, Florida. Two brothers were hanging out at the house, talking, chatting it up, when one brother's like, did you go in my pantry and eat my cereal? I didn't eat it. They started arguing. The brother left, went to his house, came back with a gun. Bam, bam, bam, bam, bam, bam, bam, bam. Fired multiple rounds into his brother's house.
1: Ay, ay,
2: ay. He just could have robbed cereal without shooting anybody.
3: For sure. And this fight's probably been going on for years, huh?
2: As little brothers?
3: Them too.
1: Yeah, sometimes enough is enough.
2: Yeah, okay.
0: I'm Lunchbox. That's your Bonehead Story of the Day.
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4: Good morning, Kentuckiana.
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8: 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The Bobby Bones
2: Show. Do you know who Victor Wembanyama is?
1: Mm.
2: Plays basketball for the Spurs. He's 7'7".
1: I was
2: basically
1: picturing tall guy. Like, yes, the last name only sounds familiar to me.
2: So he is not going to endorse any sort of prediction market apps. And so what is something that you would not endorse for any reason? And obvious things, no need to mention them. But something that you wouldn't endorse for any reason like him.
1: You mean obvious things like Ashley Madison?
2: Yeah, like that's easy. Also, you're not going to do like murder sites or...
1: Oh, like hitman.com?
2: Something that any of us wouldn't do. Like, what is something you wouldn't endorse? For me, I've had so many offers to endorse alcohol. I don't drink. That would be a lie. I've never drank. So I've never endorsed whiskey. I've never endorsed... So I'm not going to endorse alcohol. It got weird at one point in our show because Jack Daniels was the sponsor of our show. And they were like, well, you have to talk. I was like, I don't drink Jack Daniels. I don't care if they're a sponsor of the show because a lot of people do. But I'm not going to act like I do. So the first few years, that was a contentious spot for us. But now it's not at all. What would you not endorse?
1: I'm thinking of things that I've, similar to you, that I've just said no to. Like anything... political.
2: They ask you to endorse political people?
1: Sometimes. Not a political person, but an organization that leans a certain way. I just like, I don't want to give anything away specifically because I don't want to say the place. But yeah, like I'm just like, I'm out on that. Like that's I just don't want to get into that mix.
2: You?
3: Man, I like to think that I would take anything, like whatever. You know? Give it to me, I'll talk about it.
1: Do you say yes to everything?
3: Mostly, but lately it's been medicine. Medications.
2: Wouldn't do ED medicine, I remember.
3: Correct.
1: But you would now.
3: No,
2: yeah,
3: I wouldn't.
2: We know all about, you told us.
3: I don't, why would I do it now, Amy?
1: Just because, why wouldn't you? Why wouldn't you?
3: Because I'm just worried that, like, you know how medications, they're just like, this is a great medical drug, whatever. And then in like 2 years, they're like, oh, don't take this medical drug.
2: Right, you think someone's going to look back at that and be like, well, Eddie told me to take it. I'm mad at him.
3: No, I just don't want to be part of that whole movement. Yeah. Like, I don't want to be part of it.
1: I get that. I felt that about some stuff I've actually done.
3: Oh, yeah, for sure.
2: I feel like they learn that about food.
1: But I did it to my body too, so.
2: Then you're good.
1: Right.
2: Why don't you do ED medicine? You should.
3: I don't suffer from ED. It's not believable.
2: I don't know,
1: you're a low T man.
2: You have such low testosterone.
3: Hey, that's another one. They wanted me to do low T, and I'm just like,
2: But you do have low testosterone.
3: Yes, but I'm trying to bring it up naturally.
1: Oh, my gosh.
2: You just said you would take anything, and these things absolutely affect you.
3: I know. I'm telling you. At first, I'm like, give it to me. I don't care. What is it?
2: So for you, it's mostly been medicine?
3: Lately, it's been medicine.
2: Lunchbox?
0: Yeah, I'll endorse it. Nah, it doesn't bother me.
2: Would you say you had ED in a commercial?
1: Oh, well.
3: Oh, now he's...
1: You don't have to say you have it if you don't have it. No.
3: That's believable.
2: It's I'm Lunchbox and I have erectile dysfunction and these pills have really helped me.
1: So in that case, let's just say, hypothetically, he has it. Right. So he would have to have it.
2: No.
0: I'd have to have it.
2: No.
1: Yeah. We have integrity here.
2: No, we don't. He just said he'd endorse anything.
3: Anything.
2: No. That's not integrity. He just said he would endorse anything.
0: Okay, so maybe I'm changing. Maybe I'm more mature because I would not say I have ED because I don't.
3: What about an STD?
1: But let's say you
2: STD
1: did.
2: STD pill.
0: Which one?
3: Anyway, pick one, dude.
2: Which one would you do? And you had to say, I've suffered from...
1: Just go with the... Go Valtrex for herpes.
0: I would say I have H for money.
3: H?
2: Herpes.
3: Oh, okay. Got it.
2: Would you say... Because he's had... What did he have in his throat? Or his mouth?
3: Yeast infection.
2: Yeast, would you speak for yeast infection?
0: Absolutely.
2: Okay.
0: 100%.
2: But not ED.
0: No, because that's embarrassing.
2: Because an endorsement means you say you use it.
0: It's
2: just putting your voice on it.
1: I guess what I want to know is, hypothetically, let's say he really did have it. You don't have it. Yes.
0: I don't.
1: But I know you don't. But let's say that you do. If you did, would you then endorse it? Because why not help other men? And a lot of guys have it. So what's the problem?
2: Don't feel embarrassed, dude.
0: No, I don't have it, so I can't tell you, Amy, but that it's a tough thing to swallow for those guys.
1: Yeah, but if more guys talked about it, then it wouldn't be so tough to swallow.
0: Yeah, I mean, I don't know. I'm not in their shoes, so I don't know. You got to ask them.
2: Yeah, but would you lie and say it?
0: Nope. Can't let people think it's not working.
2: But what if they offered you $100,000?
0: I got it.
2: For a month.
3: You got ED?
0: I got ED.
2: Okay. There's a prize.
3: There is a prize.
2: Everybody's got a prize.
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1: 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We'll give them a prize. That's coming up next.
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20: Bobby Bones.
1: Yeah. Nearly 1 in 10 schools across the country, 10% of schools have banned this item, which is legal in all 50 states. So 10% of schools have banned this, which is legal in all 50 states. Never going to get it.
21: No, you're not gonna get it.
1: Yeah, yeah, yeah, yeah.
21: You're never gonna get it.
1: Yeah, yeah, yeah, yeah.
21: No, you're not gonna get it.
1: Bop, bop, bop, bop. Marlon, are you there?
22: What's up, Bobby Bones?
1: How you doing, buddy?
22: Man, I'm doing so good. I am so blessed. I'm so excited to be part of y'all's show for about 5 minutes famous. You know what I'm saying?
1: Yeah.
23: Okay. Yeah. Love the energy.
1: Okay. 10% of schools have banned this, which is legal in all 50 states. What do you got?
22: Oh, my goodness. I mean, I would say cell phones.
1: Okay. Did anybody else write down cell phones?
24: Yes.
23: I did. No.
1: You did?
23: Yep.
1: And you did?
24: I did.
1: You would have been wrong.
23: Oh.
1: But that's okay. Marlon doesn't lose on his first guess. Yeah, there's three times here you get to play. So, yeah, it's not cell phones. So, next up is going to be you guys take another guess. And Marlon's going to pick one of you guys to represent him. So, nearly 1 in 10 schools
23: have
1: banned this item. 10% of schools across the country have banned this. It is legal in all 50 states, though. Amy is sure of herself.
25: Now okay. She's got it.
1: Eddie is still over there thinking.
24: I'm in. Mine's okay. Stupid, though.
1: Okay. Are you still sitting with your first answer?
25: Yeah. Why would I change? It was right when I first wrote it down, so I'm not going to change it to a wrong answer.
1: Okay. Yeah. Marlon, you get to pick one of these three to represent you. Who would you like to represent you now? Amy, lunchbox ready.
22: Oh, man, I love the confidence that Amy had, so I'm going to go with Amy this time.
23: Okay.
24: But lunchbox had huge confidence.
25: I mean, well, Amy missed her first guess and had to change.
23: We might have the same thing.
25: Go ahead. All right.
1: You did have a lot of confidence, but you also had a lot of confidence.
25: Yeah, I'm 100%.
24: But you're always 100%.
25: All right. Go ahead, Amy. What you got?
23: Well, I'll wait for Bobby to lead.
1: Eddie, what do you have?
24: Oh, mine's stupid. I have floss picks. They could be dangerous, like in fights.
1: You could clean your teeth, but you could also stab
23: that's
1: somebody. Right. A shank.
23: Okay,
1: they're tiny shanks.
23: Yes. Not it.
25: Maybe one of the dumbest ones we've had.
24: I told you it was stupid.
1: Lunchbox, what do you have?
25: Crocs.
23: Oh.
1: Why do you pick that?
25: Tripping hazard. A lot of kids getting hurt. Telling you. All right, laugh.
1: Is that at your kid's school?
25: No, but I've seen it.
1: You've seen what?
25: Crocs being banned around America.
23: Really?
25: Seeing news stories on it.
23: Oh, that does sound
1: you've
23: familiar.
1: You've seen news stories on it.
25: Yep.
23: I
25: can pull it up if you need me to.
1: I'm okay. Amy, we got 10% of schools have banned this. What did you put down?
23: Soft drinks.
1: Okay.
24: That's really good.
1: So, hey, Marlon, I will give you a chance to switch if you'd like to. If you want to move off of Amy, you can after you've heard their answers. Would you like to move off of Amy?
22: Let's see here. Soft drinks, I don't know, but... You know what, Amy? I like your confidence from the beginning. I'm going to stick with you.
1: All right. Soft drinks, it isn't.
23: No!
1: I know. It's okay.
23: Oh, no. Wait, I'm so sorry.
25: It's the picks.
24: It could be the floss picks.
1: Is it floss picks?
24: Come on!
1: No.
24: Okay.
23: Is it Crocs?
25: Boom!
24: It's got to be Crocs.
23: Bobby.
25: Boom!
23: Is it Crocs?
25: Ha! How you like them apples?
0: Cue up the song, Raymundo. It is not Crocs.
23: Okay.
24: You idiot.
0: Okay. We got one more round to go.
23: I'm out of items.
24: Yeah, I'm out of
23: what
24: answers.
23: What in the world?
0: Well, for Marlon's sake, think and guess. All right, Marlon, here's the deal here. You get to pick if they get it right or get it wrong. So it's all three of them. They're now a team. If any of them get it right, that'd be you pick right. If they all miss it, that'd be wrong. So
22: all right,
0: they're a little confused right now.
23: Say the question again.
0: Yeah, yeah. 10% of schools have banned this, but it is legal in all 50 states. What is it?
25: Yeah. So I should have wrote this down the first time.
24: I'm in.
0: Eddie's now in. Lunchbox is in, and Amy is now picking up her pen.
23: I'm in.
0: Okay. All right, so Marlon, are they going to get it right, or are they all going to get it wrong?
22: I'm going to say wrong.
0: Okay,
23: oh,
0: so
23: Marlon,
0: he's bet against you guys.
23: Okay.
0: Okay. Eddie.
24: Guys, I think I got it. Because you wouldn't think a pencil would be banned, but a standard pencil could also
25: stab people.
0: Everything's about
25: people.
0: Shanking.
24: Yes.
0: Cool.
24: They could be dangerous.
23: Okay.
0: Lots of shanking. Lunchbox, what'd you have?
25: Yes, I wear one every day. A lot of kids try to wear them every day, but sorry, those aren't allowed in our school anymore. Backpack.
24: Oh, I thought he was going to say hoodies.
25: Backpack.
0: Amy?
23: Sugar.
24: That'd be weird to ban sugar. Like, you can't bring a candy bar to school. That's weird.
25: Yeah.
23: Well, or they can't sell it.
25: Oh, gosh.
0: So, Marlon, you picked that they would all miss it.
25: I mean, those two were two of the worst guesses.
0: I'll let you switch over if you want to, go with them if you think one of them got it.
24: Like a standard pencil.
22: No.
0: No. Okay.
22: I'd say they're all wrong. I mean, I'm sorry, y'all, but I have a different thought that could be it for the answer.
0: Well, the reason we won't let you guess outwardly right now is because you could have Googled it in the time we've been sitting here. Not that we don't trust you.
25: I mean, I'd like to hear his guess and see if I can see if it's as ridiculous as ours.
0: But he might have Googled it.
23: Who cares? Like, if he
25: reveals the answer, whatever, we're about to reveal the answer anyway. But
23: we
25: it's
23: won't
25: backpack,
23: give him credit
25: so I already revealed the answer.
24: But I don't want Marlon to look smarter than us. You know what I mean? Especially if he cheated.
0: Marlon, what letter does it start with?
22: P.
0: Yeah.
24: So I got it. A pencil.
23: No, it's not a pencil. Hold on.
0: It's P.
23: Okay. Well,
24: what
23: hold
24: is
23: on.
24: A pen?
23: P.
24: A paper.
25: Potty?
0: He did win because he picked you
23: we
0: guys not
23: said,
0: to get it.
23: Do you know phones?
0: Start with the letter P. I'm familiar with the spelling of phone. Yeah.
24: P.
23: Well,
0: Amy, you're
23: personal computer.
0: You were closer than everybody.
23: I was.
24: She was with sugar.
23: Oh,
0: yeah.
23: Pop.
24: Soda pop.
0: I didn't give you. Soda pop, because you said pop.
23: I was pizza.
0: No, it's
24: pickles.
0: Food. It's food.
24: Pie.
25: Protractors.
24: It's a food, dude.
23: Popsicles.
0: It's a food that could kill people.
24: A food that can kill people?
23: What? Damn. Why would it kill you?
24: It was obviously bad for you.
25: Energy drink.
0: No, it's not bad for you, but it's really bad for certain people.
24: Peanuts.
0: Peanuts.
23: Oh, peanuts.
24: Oh, yeah, is that what Marlon had?
0: I'm sure.
23: After he Googled it.
0: Oh, Amy.
25: Google.
0: Marlon, you've been accused of cheating.
22: I was going to say Pop Rocks.
0: No, you weren't. It doesn't matter. Marlon won anyway. Here's what we're going to give Marlon. We're going to give him a prize assortment of crap from the back, and we're going to give him a $500 gift card to Airtasker, where you can get anything done from mounting a TV to yard work to moving help. 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But $500 to spend there. They'll do whatever. Pet sitter, personal assistant, mechanic, handyman, whatever you need. And we'll send you some stuff here from the show. Marlon is our winner. Yes. Congratulations, Marlon. And
22: awesome.
0: You guys.
22: Thank you guys so much.
0: You guys are terrible.
24: Yeah, we're bad.
0: You guys are terrible. Eddie's shanking everybody.
24: No, I'm trying to avoid shanking everyone.
0: Marlon, you think you Googled it?
23: I don't know.
25: Yeah.
23: No,
0: that's why we have the rules like that.
24: Pop Rocks.
0: That's why we have the rules like that. All right, there we go. But Marlon still wins. We appreciate you, Marlon. All right, let's go.

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1: A FedEx driver and his girlfriend are facing felony charges after stealing $10,000 worth of packages. Hit that clip, please.
2: Deputies say 35-year-old Justin Varnes spent about a month stealing nearly $10,000 worth of customer packages from his truck. Investigators used onboard video, GPS data, and interviews to link the missing items to Varnes, including laptops, an iPhone 18 Pro Max, a 70-inch television, electric bicycles, and air conditioning units. In one case, deputies say he removed a customer's laptop, replaced it with a bag of popcorn, resealed the box, and marked it delivered. His girlfriend, 30-year-old Haley Olson, is charged as an accessory after the fact.
1: Damn. That's crazy. And if the guy would just occasionally steal, he wouldn't be caught. I'm sure if you're a delivery driver, you're so accustomed to dropping off packages from certain places, you know what's in that package just by how much it weighs mm-hmm. and the shape of it. So yep. You know when an iPhone's being shipped. You know when a laptop. You know a television size.
3: An air conditioner?
1: Yeah, that one got me.
4: Is that a window unit or like the
1: outside? I don't know, man.
3: Either way, they're expensive. So he's like, okay, I'm going to take this.
4: Man, this made me think that like I ordered a yo-yo for my son like 2 weeks ago and they said it was delivered and we never got
3: it. Okay, but a yo-yo is worth nothing.
4: Yeah, but what if it's part of the whole thing?
1: Was that the diamond encrusted yo-yo you were telling me about? Wink, wink.
4: That's it.
1: Did you tell insurance about? Yes. A woman threw her own funeral. FOMO funeral.
3: Huh. So she could be there with everybody?
1: Yes.
4: That's weird.
1: She doesn't. What's up?
4: That's so weird.
3: Does she have a terminal illness?
1: She doesn't want to miss out on the celebration. Here, I'll play the clip first. Go ahead.
5: She calls it a FOMO funeral for fear of missing out. And Shovey isn't missing a thing. Her family says no one will want to be at their own funeral more than Shovey. And when the real goodbye comes, Shovey says it'll be simple, just a gravesite. This one is the party.
6: It's going to be about celebrating Christ and my life. 80 years, my life.
1: Wow. She's just old.
3: Yeah.
7: That's weird.
4: She's saying celebrating Christ?
1: Yes.
4: But if you believe in that, can't you go to the funeral in spirit?
3: Yeah, but she wants to be there with everybody.
7: Oh, that's no.
1: So sounds like she just wants to be celebrated.
7: Yes.
1: More than just be there for the celebration.
7: Yes, have a birthday party.
4: That's what I'm saying, a birthday.
7: Like, come on.
1: That's what it feels like.
3: So does she like get in a casket or?
1: I don't think so. Like, do they talk about her in third person?
4: So weird.
1: Like, do they go to her and say, you provided all these great memories? Or does she sit in the back and act like she's not there and she wants everybody to have it? Which would you prefer? I think I'd rather sit in the back and just watch everybody do it, acting like I'm not there. If mm-hmm. I had to do this weirdo funeral.
4: You know what? If you're just going to do it, lay in the casket.
7: No.
4: And just
7: listen to it all. No.
4: You know? And once in a while, put your head up and be like, that's funny. And then go back down.
3: I mean, yeah.
1: You want him to come over the top and look down at you?
7: Yeah, like kneel down and
4: see, you give him a little wink.
3: Oh, yeah. So you do the whole, you go all in, you have like a viewing the night before, but they come and just look at you.
1: That's from 13 WMAZ News. That's bizarre, right?
4: Yes.
3: I mean, she's 80 though, so I don't hate it. She sounds cute.
7: No, sounds creepy.
4: Yeah, weird.
1: Which would you rather do? Have them tell you personally or you sit in the back and watch as they act like you're not there?
3: I mean, I want to be a part of the whole thing. So I don't need to be a fly on the wall. Like,
1: so you want to sit in like a main chair?
3: Yeah, I'm going to go all in.
1: Like a dais when it's a roast?
7: Yeah.
1: Do you want to sit there? And it's not a roast, or a roast funeral will be hilarious.
4: Mm-hmm. They just roast you?
1: Everybody just takes shots at you the whole time?
3: That's funny. Bobby Bones.

0: me something good.
1: Yeah. This couple's been rescuing animals for years. When I tell you how many and how long, it's a great story, especially if you're an animal lover. Amy's got that story coming up next in our segment called Tell Me Something Good. Bobby Bones. 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
11: Abundant sunshine again this Tuesday. Temperatures pleasant, highs in the middle 70s. Clear and cool tonight with lows in the lower 50s. We keep the sunshine and jump into the warmer low 80s tomorrow. That's your WLKY forecast. I'm Matt Milosevic.
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2: Tell me something good.
3: A retired couple has spent the last 15 years fostering 59 rescue dogs in their home, and they have zero plans of stopping.
4: What do you mean in their home?
3: In their home.
4: Not all at once.
3: No, over the last 15
4: years.
3: That
4: sounds like a cat lady. I was a little worried for the animals. Got it. And fostering, meaning also people can come and get them and adopt them.
3: Mm-hmm. Yeah. Nicole and Gary Woodsworth, they take in pups from a local shelter whenever the dogs get too stressed or overwhelmed by kennel life. They're like the go-to. And they don't say no. And they're not, like I said, they're not stopping.
4: Good. I was just concerned it was like one of those old cat ladies or one of the houses they go into and they discover all these animals that are mistreated, malnourished.
3: Yeah.
4: But got it. No, I like that story.
3: Dogs,
4: that's a good story.
3: They said that sometimes they'll just have a dog for a couple of nights and they've kept a dog as long as 18 months. So the situation looks different every single time.
4: I love it. I love them. Never met them. Love them. Good story. That's what it's all about.
0: That was Tell Me Something Good.

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9: The morning corny.
10: Why did the banana go to the barber?
0: Why did the banana go to the barber?
10: Or split ends.
0: Split. Wait, the banana.
11: Like banana?
0: What? Banana, yeah, split. But for the banana split ends?
10: It split ends. Like when you split the end,
0: oh,
10: of a banana.
0: No. I think it better say for the banana split end. Banana split.
10: But what? Well, oh, make it better, guys. Make it better.
0: We all looked at each other. I mean, this isn't.
10: Hey, if it's over your
0: surgery.
10: Head, it's over your head.
0: Yeah, we're just idiots. All right, there you go.
9: That was the morning corny.
2: Bobby Bones.
0: Let's play Jason Aldean. Here is Big Green Tractor.

0: All right, hit it.
1: Morning, studio. In our neighborhood, we host little get-togethers randomly here and there for all of the neighborhood friends to get together at random houses on the street. And we always have this one neighbor who doesn't go to the get-togethers. He's always declining, like he's out of town or he's busy or he just doesn't want to go or whatever the reason, which is totally fine. We're totally okay with that. How many times do we invite this neighbor and he consistently says no? Do we say, hey, I don't think we need to invite this person anymore to our get-togethers? Would love to know your thoughts. Bye.
2: I would say it takes no time, very little effort, almost no energy to continue inviting the person. So I would just keep inviting, unless it's a fee. It doesn't cost me anything to invite people anywhere. So as long as it's free, keep being nice because it's not hurting anyone. And if he's not coming, just plan that he doesn't show up. But I think it's fine to keep inviting him because he is part of the community. And honestly, you may not know why he's not coming. It could be something that's happening in his personal life, or he doesn't feel comfortable yet, or he has social anxiety, or it literally could be 100 things. Keep inviting because it takes no time or energy to do that.
3: Yeah. No, I totally agree with you. That was my exact, you stole the words out of my mouth.
2: Hey, I'm sorry about that. I don't like to go to things either.
3: Yeah, but you appreciate being invited.
2: I always want to be invited, but
3: always.
2: I never want to go to anything. So I'm out of anything, but please invite me or I'm going to be deeply offended. But I'm never going to say yes.
3: You might.
2: Maybe way later if I get really comfortable.
3: Yeah.
2: Because you just never know. Thank you for that. Voicemail us anytime, 877-77-BOBBY. That's our number. Hit that one right there.
4: Hey, it's Betsy from Kingston. Amy keeps talking about her Aggie ring that she had stolen or lost. She should just buy herself a new one, especially if she wants to wear it to events. She would feel so happy just to have a duplicate of her former ring on her hand. You can order those. Have a great day.
3: Yeah, so I've been thinking about that. And honestly, the money that Bobby has put up as a reward for the ring, it might not even be more than what it would cost for me to just get a new ring.
2: I'm not giving you that money to buy a ring.
3: What's the difference?
2: No,
5: that's a good point.
2: They didn't find the ring. That's just me giving you charity.
3: No, we find
2: it. If you message
3: it,
2: me on a Tuesday.
5: Oh,
2: you never know. Yeah, hit me up today.
3: On Giving
2: Tuesday.
3: Hit me
2: up today.
3: But no. I don't want to take that slot from a listener. Thank you, though.
2: Fair enough. Why don't you get another ring, though?
3: Well, because then how crazy when I actually find the old one.
2: Then you'll have two.
3: Okay, then that's true. But I feel like if you go ahead and get the new one, will that lessen your chances of finding the other one?
2: Doesn't affect it at all.
5: That's
2: not how it works.
3: Okay.
2: Amy's ring was stolen from her house, probably.
3: That's what we think.
2: Yeah, her house was robbed.
3: It was robbed. And they took, my husband at the time has an Air Force Academy ring, and that was stolen, but he knows for a fact he had it in the jewelry box. I sort of don't know if mine was in the jewelry box or not.
2: Thank you for the call. All right, good.
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2: come on. I saw a story about the Tinder swindler wanting to launch his own new dating service.
22: Really?
2: I never watched that documentary. You guys did and loved
22: it. You gotta get on that.
23: You would love it.
22: Dude, you would think it is fantastic.
2: The dating app is called Safe Love.
23: Simon Leviev, right?
3: How ironic. Simon Leviev. So he wants to guarantee safe love.
23: No, it's not ironic. He says that since he was the scammer, he wants to protect other people from getting scammed. He's a pro at it.
22: Oh, he can so spot he it from a mile away.
3: Okay.
2: His new app would require users to verify their identities and would include safety features.
23: Guys, people can grow. And Simon Leviev is growing.
3: No, I think Simon Levine.
2: Do you trust the guy?
23: No, not at all.
22: Not even a chance. Not,
2: really?
22: No. No, no, no,
23: dude, he is
22: no.
23: A dirty dog.
22: Dude, he was so smart. So smart.
2: A little bit. Do you idolize him?
22: Pretty freaking cool.
2: Because what did he take from people?
22: Money.
2: Oh, he did take money? He didn't just
22: money.
2: Trick women?
23: No, no. He would trick one woman to fund the adventures for the next woman.
22: Yeah. Right. He would and ask them, my enemies are after me. I need $20,000. And they would give him $20,000. Then he would use that $20,000 to rent a private jet to take the chick, a different chick,
23: next
22: to a different country. And then, oh no, my enemies are after me. And that woman would sell her house so he could pay off the enemies. And he'd use her house money to go on a private jet with a different chick and get the oysters on ice at another. I mean, it was awesome.
23: Where he messed up though is he was using the same pictures for the enemies.
3: Like, yeah, when he's like hurt
22: on the, yeah, he had in the ambulance.
2: So this guy wasn't trying to make money. He was just trying to get women
23: and fund his adventures.
3: Yeah.
2: So he wasn't cutting off a piece for himself to keep in a bank account.
22: Right. And he'd be at a house and like the lights would go out and he'd be like, oh my gosh, they're coming. And his bodyguards would whisk him away. He'd be like, you stay here. You'll be safe.
2: He had bodyguards?
22: Yes.
23: Yeah, actors. Yeah.
2: But either way, he's paying them.
22: Yeah. It was phenomenal. You gotta watch it, dude.
23: You have to watch it, man.
2: It's so far back.
22: No.
2: It'd be like me watching
22: the news.
2: It'd be like me watching The Sopranos right now.
23: No, it's different.
22: Different.
2: I'm out. It's over. It. I'm sure it was good. I'm sure The Sopranos was a great show. Just like I'm sure that Tinder Swindler was a great show. But I think it's beyond me. What's the germiest place that you go without realizing it's really germy?
23: Oh, that's easy.
2: What do you have?
23: Trampoline park.
22: Ding.
2: Oh, that one's bad.
3: Oh, but
2: bad.
3: You know.
2: That's a good point.
23: I don't think about it.
3: Yeah.
2: Man, I would go in one of those full suits, those hazmat suits.
23: Dude, like, you know those foam pits they have there?
2: Oh, no way.
3: Yeah,
2: no way.
23: You jump in there, it looks like so much fun, but the second you jump in there, you're like, get me out of this nasty foam pit. It's
2: gross. Because there's no way they clean every one of those foam pieces every day, right?
22: Never.
2: I say no way as a... Maybe occasionally they spray them down.
22: How?
2: They spray them down probably.
22: Dude, there's so many down there that the spray can't get down to the bottom. Like, there's no way.
2: Blah. But you don't think they pull them out to the side and spray them?
22: No! They probably on the top and that's it. Move on with life.
2: Okay, that's a good one. I think I know, though, that one's Jeremy. What do you think?
22: Chuck E. Cheese.
3: But I know. All these are
23: With kids?
22: Yeah.
23: Stuff with kids?
3: Jeremy.
2: What do you think?
3: Jeremy. Airplanes, Jeremy. Porta potties, Jeremy. Everything that's coming to my mind right now, we know it's Jeremy. So, like, what's the one where I think it's clean, but it's not? Go ahead, freak me out.
2: They say if you go into a pharmacy and you're going to get medicine, that it is the germiest because everybody else is going to get medicine.
3: 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I wouldn't have thought of that.
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3: Wear a mask.
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3: Another guy hit it big at the Crater of Diamonds State Park, where you dig for diamonds. Lunchbox has been, didn't find anything. This guy dug and hit for $1 million.
4: Wow. Man.
3: His name's Jack. He found a 6-carat yellow diamond at the Crater of Diamonds State Park in Arkansas, where you get to go, you pay, and you go out with a bucket, and you dig, and you get to keep whatever you find. He named it the American Dream. He says collectors have suggested it could be worth more than $1 million. He has spent more than 12 years hunting for diamonds there. Lunchbox, thoughts?
4: Wow, 12 years. It's a long time, but it paid off. It's worth it. $1 million. I'd do it for 12 years. I wonder if he goes like once a year, if he's there for like 6 months at a time. That's unreal.
3: Well, he has found over 300 gems at the park since 2013, so he's found other things of value as well, but that is his biggest yet.
4: Goodness.
5: What was the drive from here, Lunchbox?
4: Like 7 hours.
6: I got to do this. You guys talk about it so much. I'm like, I have to do this.
3: The park has produced more than 37,000 diamonds since 1972.
1: Wow.
3: It's one of the few places in the world, and I think the only in North America, where you can go, because it's in Arkansas. We used to go on field trips there as a kid, where you can go and just dig and you get it. And there's like a stream when the water's there and you can do a little. But Lunchbox didn't find anything. This makes you want to go back, Lunchbox, or no?
4: It does. It makes me want to go back so bad. Now that I kind of see how they dig on the surface, and I was digging deep, I was in the wrong area. I need to be going surface level, shifting, sorting. Boom, they're not very big. I'm looking at all the big rocks. The little rocks, I was tossing them out.
5: How deep were you going? You're like digging holes?
4: Grave. Yeah, I was digging holes.
3: 7 feet, grave.
6: Jeez Louise.
3: Mm-hmm.
4: Yeah, that's not how you do it. Your back gets hurting. The sun is blaring. It was miserable.
3: But didn't you take a nap and make Abby keep digging?
4: I did, because it was so hot.
3: I mean, I think we could probably get out there at some point. It's a bit. It's a massive field.
5: And are there a bunch of people out there at all times?
3: Oh, no. It's not like you go to the mall and there's people everywhere.
5: Oh, really? Okay.
3: Lunchbox, they were just randoms, right?
4: Yeah, randoms, but they all had their buckets and supplies, and I looked like a rookie, you know what I mean? I'm up at the counter, do you guys have anything I can dig with? And they gave me a shovel and a little bucket. People brought like 20 buckets. They had wagons full of material, their glasses, their magnifying glasses. It was ridiculous.
3: So you don't need any of that stuff? I would compare it to like going to mini golf. Some people show up with their putters.
5: Yes. Or Top Golf.
3: Yeah, and you're going, you play a lot, so I'm going to respect that you bring your own. But if you go once, you don't need to take all that stuff. So yeah, $1 million. Thought that was pretty cool. The penny phase out has moved another step forward. So they're trying to just kill the penny completely. Yeah. The Senate passed legislation establishing rules for rounding cash purchases to the nearest nickel. So if you're going to pay in cash, they're just going to round it to the nearest nickel.
5: Everything's going to be more expensive by a nickel.
4: Yep.
3: Four cents at the most.
5: That's how they get us, man.
4: That adds up.
5: They call that nickel and diming you.
3: So the bill is heading to the president. But here's why it's mostly not going to affect us, because electronic purchases won't be affected.
5: Yeah.
3: So if you buy something online and it's, you know, 43 cents, it's still 43 cents. But I can understand they're losing money by creating pennies. They're not worth the money they're putting into it to create the pennies. And I don't save pennies. Lunchbox, do you still save pennies?
4: Absolutely, 100%. Find them on the ground, put them in a bucket.
3: What do you do with the bucket at the end of the year?
4: I used to count it, but now, I mean, I haven't really been counting it as much because we fight over it. The kids take a penny, I take a penny, and I just put it in a jar of retirement.
3: Oh, for retirement, you don't turn it in at the end of the year.
4: No, just retirement.
3: How much do you think you got in there?
4: Probably a couple thousand.
3: Dollars? In pennies? You have $1,000 in pennies?
4: Oh, pennies, quarters, nickels, dimes.
3: Okay, that's different.
4: Okay, got it.
5: You know what's crazy is my kids don't give a crap about coins. Like, I give them, raising them right. I just think that that's the culture they're in, man. Like, I have like quarters or whatever from the store. I'll be like, here, guys, just keep the change. And they're just like, I don't want this.
3: They don't use cash probably very often at all, do they?
5: Not really, but they like the bills.
3: Who doesn't?
5: But the coins to them, they're just like, what am I going to do with this?
3: So they're phasing out pennies and they're going to round up when it comes to cash.
7: Bobby Bones.

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1: With Lunchbox.
2: Tell me something good.
3: There was a son out in Maryland, and he was doing some errands. He's like, oh, tomorrow's my dad's birthday. What should I get him? You know, he likes the lottery, so he went in the gas station and bought two pick five tickets with the exact same numbers, his dad's favorite numbers, put it in a birthday card, said, happy birthday, Dad. And those numbers hit for $50,000. And since he had two of them, the dad won $100,000.
4: That's amazing.
5: So then what?
3: Happy birthday, Dad.
5: Nice.
4: Well, you sound mad.
3: Man.
5: What if someone gifted you tickets? Maybe that's why you haven't won. You haven't been gifted tickets.
3: Yeah. Man, that would... I think you would feel so weird if you won off a gift because the person that gave it to you has to hate themselves.
5: I don't... No, that's you projecting because you would hate yourself, but I don't think most people would hate themselves for giving the gift of a ticket than won.
3: If Eddie gave me a ticket that won $1 million...
4: Mm-hmm.
5: He wouldn't hate himself. He'd probably...
4: I'd want a little bit of that.
3: But at home, he'd be like, I could have had that $1 million. I could
4: sure,
3: have
4: I would think that for
5: but
4: sure.
5: But he probably would go, I don't normally buy tickets, so I wouldn't have bought a ticket unless it was for Lunchbox's birthday or something.
3: Oh, okay.
4: But he's right. I'd probably be at home thinking a little bit.
6: No, he'd share exactly. Some with you.
5: I don't... Lunchbox screams everybody should share, but he wouldn't share.
4: Right, I don't think so.
3: No, I'm not saying you should share.
5: Right.
3: I'm saying that... If you gave it to someone, you're gonna have that internal feeling.
5: That what?
3: Internal feeling for the rest of your life. That could have been mine.
5: Unless you don't play the lottery and you just went because you know they play the lottery and you bought them a ticket.
6: Exactly.
5: Because you would have never bought a ticket.
4: But even though, like, you're still buying it and that could have been yours.
5: But you wouldn't have even gone there had it not been for them.
6: What do they not understand about that?
5: I don't know. They're just money hungry.
4: But, dude, that'd be awesome to win the lottery.
3: Yeah.
5: No crap. Nobody's arguing.
4: Right. So that's what I'm saying. And now they gave it as a birthday gift.
5: The dad will definitely give his son some money because dad-son relationship.
4: Yeah.
5: If the son would have won, I don't know that he'd broken off dad much. I think that's a different dynamic.
3: And I just thought it was interesting that he bought two of the exact same ticket. I thought, oh, one for me, one for dad. But he gave them both to dad.
5: What if he meant to keep one for himself? Oh. He's like, oh, no. One of those was supposed to be mine.
4: Oh,
5: we're supposed to do this together. All right, good story. That's what it's all about.
0: That was Tell Me Something Good.

0: Bobby wanted to know how difficult it is for Shay Mooney from Dan and Shay to hit those high notes. And does he have to work up to it?
1: When you hear somebody start to say my name.
2: See, that's me not warming up. That's how hard it is right there.
3: And that's, oh, wow. So no, that's still better than 99% of people here.
2: Now you, Bobby.
1: And when you hear somebody.
4: It's the Bobby Bones Show.
3: Good morning, Kentuckiana.
5: Let's turn it up loud now.
3: Hey, it's Zach Brown.
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3: Tuesday Reviews Day. Amy, did you watch anything in this past week?
11: I did. I watched The Shack. Finally, you know the book.
3: The Tim McGraw movie, is he in that?
11: Tim McGraw is in it. And I never read the book, which is weird because so many people in my life have and said it's an amazing book. But I decided I finally just wanted to go in and watch the movie. I had to rent it for $3.99, but it is so good. I am a person of faith, so I don't know if you're not, if you would totally like it, but even if you're not, I say give it a go.
3: What do you rate it?
11: I give it 4.5 shacks out of 5.
12: What's the premise?
11: And Tim did a great job.
12: I'm worried to ask that question.
11: Yeah, maybe with her, I'm a little worried to say, but
3: it's about a 7'4" basketball player from San Antonio.
12: That's what I thought. It was about Shaq.
3: Shaq Shaquille.
11: I'll just say this, like, through life circumstances, when your faith is shattered, like, God's still showing up for you.
12: In the Shaq?
11: And showing you, like, hey.
12: Okay.
3: I've been seeing more videos of that kid who claims he died and went and met Jesus, and Jesus is like ripped up with fire eyes. That kid's scamming everybody.
12: He's a kid?
3: He's like a high teenager or a young adult, right?
11: Yeah.
3: Something like that. He claimed he died for whatever, 18 minutes, and Jesus was ripped up.
11: And he was full of flames. He goes, Jesus is 5'11", but also as large as eternity.
3: Huh. This dude's just trying to scam people.
11: That's funny. You saw the interview. Isn't that weird?
3: It looks like something SNL would have done. Anybody that believes that, I feel bad for them because they're going to get scammed in many other ways. Lunchbox, Tuesday Reviews Day.
13: I watched Migration. It's a cartoon or animated movie. I don't know what you call them. I don't even know what it's on. It's about birds. They live in this pond and the winter's coming and some birds stop by and invite them to go with them on a trip to Jamaica. And it's all about their trip to Jamaica. It was entertaining, fun.
3: Kids
13: loved it. 3.5 trips out of 5.
3: Eddie?
12: Nothing, man. I told you I was trying to finish Lizzie Borden movie or show. I gave up on that, so I have nothing.
3: I watched something called The End of Oak Street. Anybody heard of that?
12: Uh-uh.
3: Okay, nope. Anne Hathaway's in it, like Ewan McGregor, and it's supposed to be based in the 80s. It kind of feels like it's supposed to be a bit of Stranger Things, and also it's supposed to be like a bit of Jurassic Park. And it feels a little too old for young kids, but a little too young for adults. And it got good reviews. I hated it.
13: Oh, wow.
3: There are dinosaurs, but there's even like a time loop and all the stuff that I kind of like.
12: You love time loops.
3: It just wasn't good. It wasn't good. Uh-huh. I give it 2.5 out of 5 dinosaurs. I don't give anything that low because I usually don't get into it unless the review's good. But I thought it was kind of stupid. I thought it was a kid's movie, but it was a little too elevated for kids. Like some bad words and stuff. But then it was a little too dumbed down for adults. Like, it didn't have a place. Maybe 15-year-olds. Maybe perfect.
12: Just 15-year-olds.
3: Yes. The End of Oak Street. Not good.
4: Bobby Bones.
3: Let's play Zach Brown Band. Here is Chicken Fried.

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1: 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And I'm like, but I can do it. He's like, and then after the fact, after we had the showdown in the studio, we argue it out, then he always wins.
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2: 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This is not a commercial, just you can literally save money.
3: Yeah, it's always good to take advantage of that.
2: Amy made $8 on the class action lawsuit from Amazon.
3: Sure did. Went straight into my PayPal. I didn't even have to file anything because I already had my account set up with them. So I got an email that $8 and whatever was deposited. And
2: that's about $8 in your pocket.
3: Yes.
4: You didn't have to do anything?
3: Nothing.
2: So I might have it?
3: They said the only action step you would need to take would be to link your PayPal. I mean, listen.
2: Oh, no. Amy got scammed. The link.
3: Listen, this is sounding shady as I'm saying it, but... I was already set up. So they said, if you're already linked, you have no further steps to complete this process. And I checked and the $8 was there. So
2: my $8 is not there. Although there's someone who got my PayPal name and requested money from me. Some guy named Dylan requested $335,000.
4: What?
3: Wait, what?
2: Yeah, Dylan asked for $335,000 and said, I'm serious. If you'll buy this farm for me, I'll pay you back. Longtime listener.
3: Oh, okay. So it's like Giving Tuesday. A request.
2: That's Praying Tuesday. That's praying I'm drunk and I don't drink. Yeah, he wants $335,000. What do you think his face would do if he looked up all of a sudden on his phone and he had $335,000 from me?
3: I mean,
2: that would be the ultimate Giving Tuesday.
3: It's for a farm.
2: Yeah. I did not get anything.
3: No?
2: Mm-mm.
3: Okay.
2: So I did not get anything from Amazon, so you might have been scammed.
3: No. I wasn't scammed. I didn't click on anything.
2: Something else today. Monopoly at McDonald's starts today.
4: Yes, I love that.
2: Do you actually play?
3: Really?
4: When I get McDonald's, yeah. And then there's always one that I'm missing. Every single one.
2: The peel-off pieces are back. The promotion runs through November 1st. Physical pieces on eligible items. And you get a chance at $1 million. But didn't they do a whole story, like a documentary on how it was rigged back in the day?
4: Yes.
2: That's how you know people love it. A documentary comes out saying it was rigged and people still love it so much that they can bring it out again and people still get excited about it.
4: Well, they can't rig it twice,
3: yeah.
4: Right?
3: Well, and that was unfortunate.
2: Hey, famous last words.
3: And that was unfortunate, you know?
2: Again, famous last words. That was unfortunate, but we'll take it again.
4: Yeah.
2: Russia is playing down the reports of that plague. So nearly 200 people in Russia's Siberia region are under observation after a lab worker died from what was the pneumonic plague. We mentioned this yesterday. A woman died last week of severe pneumonia. Russian media reported she may have accidentally broken a test tube. If that's not from Jurassic Park.
3: I can't even.
2: And so then live bacteria got in her. It affects the lungs. And unlike the bubonic form, can spread from person to person through respiratory droplets. That's from NBC News. I don't trust anything from Russia. The only thing that I trust Russia to do is scam Amy at $8 for PayPal.
3: Exactly.
2: We're good at that. That's exactly it.
3: Yeah.
2: There is the door kick challenge, which we've talked about before, where kids go up and they kick the door open.
3: Like a stranger door? Door?
2: Yes, any door.
3: Okay.
2: And there's a certain part of a door you can't actually kick that they teach you in law enforcement. And if you kick a certain part of the door, there's a good chance it's going to break through.
4: Really?
2: You know that.
3: I mean, yeah.
2: You know that.
3: But why are you
4: Amy, have you kicked
3: that?
4: The door?
3: No, but he's probably referring to my ex-husband.
4: Oh, got it.
2: Amy and I have talked about this.
4: Got this.
2: So
4: got it.
2: Police in Portland are warning about this because in this town, the door kick challenge is running pretty rampant. And they're saying, hey, be careful because let's say you kick someone's door. That's what kids are doing. They kick the front door as hard as they can and they run away. It's ding-dong ditch, just a little more aggressive.
3: A little more aggressive?
2: So they're going, if this happens to the wrong person... and they have a gun, they will shoot you.
3: Mm-hmm.
4: Exactly.
2: That it can possibly not be a harmless prank if harm happens when someone shoots you when you kick in the door.
4: Like, what do they say? It's all fun and games till somebody gets killed.
3: Yep.
2: Like, they say that?
3: Yeah.
4: Yeah.
2: If they don't, they should. That's from KATU. So those challenges that come through on TikTok, I rarely get them on mine because I'm not going to do them.
3: You're probably a little more mature than that. Let's hope.
2: In certain parts of my life, sure. Yeah. KATU. And there's one other story. So Dyson put out a toothbrush. Dyson makes the most technologically advanced everything. If they have a product, it's going to be expensive, but two, it is going to do miraculous things.
3: Mm-hmm.
2: It could be the hair wand.
3: Yeah, the blow dryer, the vacuum.
2: It doesn't matter. You ever had a Dyson anything?
4: I have a steamer.
3: Yeah,
4: like a closed steamer? Legit.
2: A plus?
4: A plus.
2: So they put out a toothbrush. It took them 6 years to develop it. $500 for the toothbrush.
3: Wow.
2: And then it quietly disappeared.
3: What happened?
2: It went away. It's not even on their website anymore. So Dyson announced the launch of the Dyson Camera Jet, an electric toothbrush with built-in AI. According to the company, the camera-powered device uses...
3: Camera?
2: Because it looks in and it sees gap optical targeting to identify gaps between teeth. And then it also has like a floss part of the toothbrush that gets up in there.
4: That's cool.
2: But complaints quickly began appearing. They pulled it.
3: Oh.
2: I'm surprised because all their stuff rocks. But that's Ink Magazine with that story.
3: And it took them 6 years and they put out like a funky toothbrush that doesn't work.
2: I was thinking about this with the iPhone because I was last night looking to see when that new foldable iPhone was going to come out. And then I wondered to myself, how does something get out and it still suck after all these years of development? And the answer is, once something gets into the hands of 10,000 people, you're able to really see what it, how it can be messed up, what it can do, what it can't do. The little things. When it's being used by 7 people over and over, you're just not going to see all those things. So until it really gets out, that first generation, and 10,000, 100,000 people have it, you're really not going to know the bugs in it.
4: Mm-hmm. But does that mean that us as consumers, we should tell them like, hey, this... I never complain about my stuff.
3: You know, if you paid $500 for a toothbrush and then the jet tube started malfunctioning, you'd be like, I need a refund or a new toothbrush, 100%.
2: Man, what Russia should do is develop one of those, say it's Dyson, and then choke everybody out.
4: Oh my gosh.
3: What?
2: Like, and just start, and then get them into the hands of the high ranking officials.
4: Dude, don't give them the idea.
2: And then all of a sudden it goes in their mouth with AI and they go, hit the button now.
3: How did your brain just think of that?
4: Yeah, it's like Black Mirror, dude.
3: Everything feels like Black Mirror to me now.
2: Yeah. AI's got us.
3: Yeah.
2: AI's got us under wraps. All right. Glad everybody's here. Hey, call us. Leave us a voicemail, whatever you guys want to do. 877-77-BODY.
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16: Abundant sunshine again this Tuesday. Temperatures pleasant. Highs in the middle 70s. Clear and cool tonight with lows in the lower 50s. We keep the sunshine and jump into the warmer low 80s tomorrow. That's your WLKY forecast. I'm Matt Milosevich.
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2: Hey, Bobby. This is Emily from Boston. I have turned my husband on to the Bobbycast. And my question to you is, if you could give us just a couple of your most favorite interviews that we should watch first. Love you guys.
1: If you're watching on Netflix, which, by the way, new episode up today with Jesse Jo Dylan, who has won the songwriter, best songwriter for 3 years in a row. She's written so many number ones. The Kenny Chesney first episode that we did on Netflix. Go back to that one. That one's really good. The Mariana Van Zeller, because she talks so much about spending time with cartels. She travels and they let her come into their organization. And so that was a really good one, just to hear her stories of like almost dying, and not because of the cartels, of the people that are trying to kill the cartels while she's with the cartels. And then the John Stamos one was good. So all those, if you go to Netflix and you watch the Bobbycast, those are probably the three that I would suggest. But Jesse Jo Dylan is up today and Luke Bryan's up Thursday.
3: Oh, so fun.
1: 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So Bobby Bones Show, thank you all. We will see you tomorrow. Hope you have a great day. Bye everybody.
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My name's Rachel, and we're going to keep the energy high and positive today, despite Bailey Zimmerman being stuck between a rock and a hard place.

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1: Tomorrow morning, we'll share three questions that will be asked during Lunchbox's lie detector test. 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

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Hardy sings this song about a truck bed, but with a past of being a gravedigger, I can't help but to think, does this song have a secret dark meaning to it? I don't know. I hope not.

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was number one for new country. 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
8: Abundant sunshine again this Tuesday. Temperatures pleasant. Highs in the middle 70s. Clear and cool tonight with lows in the lower 50s. We keep the sunshine and jump into the warmer low 80s tomorrow. That's your WLKY forecast. I'm Matt Milosevic.
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Hey, what's up? My name's Rachel. Your next chance to win $1,000 cash is coming up at 12 here after John Morgan on Kentuckiana's number one for New Country, 97.5 WAMZ.

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Hey, what's up? My name's Rachel. If you're curious on how life is behind the microphone, you can check me out on Instagram at Rachel on the air.

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Happy National Taco Day on Taco Tuesday to you. I don't think it could get more perfect than this. Plus, an easy excuse to not have to cook dinner tonight. So, I'm definitely swinging by El Nopal to get my tacos later.

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Indiana's number one for country, 97.5 WAMZ. We'll have you saying amen because you can see this song live and win a trip for two to see Kenny Chesney in Tampa for the opening night of the original Vibrant Tour. That sounds fun. I want to come. 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
1: 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And two artists are going to court over a song that sounds very familiar. 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

our favorite girl, Ella Langley, with Choose in Texas on 97.5 WAMZ, Kentuckiana's number one for new country. If you're ever curious on what life behind the microphone is like, you can check out my Instagram at Rachel on the Air. And while you're pulling that up, here's Luke Holmes with The Kind of Love.

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Hey, what's up? My name's Rachel. I'm here to let you know your next chance to win $1,000 cash is coming up at 2 after we hear from John Morgan.

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0: And for adults with type 2 diabetes and known heart disease, Jardiance can lower the risk of cardiovascular death, too. 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Both may be fatal. 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

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All right, let's review Ella Langley collaborations. We've had Riley Green, Morgan Wallen, Miranda Lambert, but this might be my favorite with Co Wetzel. 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

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Thomas Redd woke up this morning, had a cup of coffee, took his dogs Nero and Moose for a walk, and then launched his own record label. 5149 Records is up and running. That's a pro move. Record boss, TR. Baby.

0: Luke Bryan is on 97.5 WAMZ. What's happening? We're doing it. The Big Tuesday Show. Boomer here. Thank you for being there. I appreciate you hanging out. And joining me, new to the weekday workday show. She's on weekdays starting at 10. Rachel is in the studio here. How are you?
1: I'm good. How are you?
0: I didn't want to bother you yesterday on your first day because I know how the first day goes. It's just like you want to get your act together, do a great job, have a great show. So here I'm bothering you on your second day.
1: Go for it.
0: How's it going?
1: It's good. It was great today.
0: So what are you loving most about being on the air?
1: I love getting to talk about music and talk to the people. I like spending time with everyone. I hope they enjoy spending time with me.
0: You got a chance to give away all kinds of money with the 9K payday.
1: I gave away a lot of money. I hope all those winners are happy.
0: Well, it's all coming out of your paycheck, so there's that.
1: Yeah, let's maybe not do that. I need that.
0: But you're loving it so far.
1: Yes, I am.
0: Have you got listeners contacting you on the talkback mic yet?
1: Not from what I've seen, but I'm looking for it.
0: Okay, when you're back on tomorrow, when Rachel's on tomorrow morning at 10, pull up 97.5 WAMZ on the iHeartRadio app and tap on the red microphone button. That's the talkback mic. And you can give Rachel a shout out, say hello, tell her what you're loving, all that.
1: Yeah.
0: Back at it tomorrow morning at 10.
1: Yes, I am.
0: Way to go, Rach. Good job.
1: Thanks.
0: Another chance to win $1,000 coming up at 4. Hang on.

0: 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I mean, I obviously don't know what you do for a living, but there are not many of us that make $1,000 a day. That could actually happen for you today. Your 9K payday, your chance to grab a grand, is happening next.
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0: 97.5 WAMC. I love everything about this. The first Tuesday in October, that is today, it is National Taco Day. Yes, it is indeed Taco Tuesday. So hit up the Talkback mic on the iHeartRadio app. Where can I get the very best tacos in Louisville after the show? I will go on a taco tour.
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0: 97.5 WAMZ, what's happening? Tuesday afternoon with Boomer. Thank you for hanging out. Thanks for riding shotgun on the show here this afternoon. So, all week this week, your tickets for Hot Wheels Monster Trucks Live at the KFC M Center next weekend. Janice Davis of Hardensburg, Indiana, winner!
1: My little boy will be so excited.
0: Do you mind telling us all your little boy's first name?
1: Sure, his name is Rogan.
0: Oh, it's going to be such a great time.
1: Oh my gosh, I'm so excited. Thank you so much.
0: I am going to hand over 4 tickets to see Hot Wheels Monster Trucks Live at the KFC Yum Center next Saturday night, plus 4 passes to the pre-show party as well.
1: That is so awesome. Thank you so much.
0: I think your son might lose his mind.
1: I think it'll be very close. Yes, sir.
0: Congratulations, and thank you for listening.
1: Thank you so much.
0: I love it. He's going to have a great time. Another chance to win tomorrow afternoon, right around 4:20.
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5: I knew I'd see her around. I'd be at some party, she'd show up and I'd be walking out. 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I'd ask.

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She's so far gone, but she didn't go far. She was over me.

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I mean, yeah, it may just be like a random Tuesday, but it is also payday. Your chance to win $1,000 in the 9K payday. Somebody has to win. It might as well be you. Your chance to win is minutes away.

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1: 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Bills. 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

97.5 WAMZ. We are, what, two Thursdays away from seeing her stages tour in Lexington, Thursday night the 22nd at Manchester Music Hall. With Chase Matthew here, this is Lauren Elena. Another bye.

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0: 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This is loaded. Reba, Lainey Wilson, Connie Pierce, Zach Brown, Little Big Town, Kelsey Ballerini, and plenty more, I'm sure. 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
1: 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And two artists are going to court over a song that sounds very familiar. 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

97.5 WAMC. Another great looking evening, right? We will take it for early October on this Taco Tuesday. Big plans tonight. I'll be front porch sitting, ripping to a box.

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1: It's Wayne, Dee, and Tay. We love the Kickstart call because it's an opportunity really to hook up with y'all, get to know you a little bit better. And who's up? Who's this?
2: Hey, it's Taylor.
1: Hey, Taylor. Tay and Taylor. Don't y'all go ganging up on me now. Taylor, what do you got going on?
2: Hey, guys. So I don't even care what day of the week it is. I'm just already ready for the weekend. So I just got off work and turned you guys on and wanted to say hi.
3: Do you have any weekend plans?
2: I might have a weekend plan. We have a date pending, so we'll see.
3: Good for you.
1: Listen, make them work for it. That's all I'm saying. Hey, I hope the week flies by, really not just for you, but for everybody. And thanks for checking in.
2: Thank you.
1: All right, next one. It's Wayne D. Tay Hamilton got that Kickstart call on. It's literally the first thing we do, inviting you to be on the radio with us. Who's this?
2: Hey, it's Carmen.
3: Carmen, what you got going on?
2: Hey, so exciting stuff. I just picking up the kids and they're already asking for what's dinner. So I'm going to make it easy and go to a drive-thru because honestly, I'm done for the day.
3: Oh, those are the best days.
1: It's funny because I feel like that almost gets like parents that do that, like get frowned upon, right? Or heavily judged.
3: Why?
1: They shouldn't.
3: No, not at all. We need a break too.
2: Exactly. Well, so happy meals it is.
1: Exactly. hey, we appreciate you checking in. Enjoy them happy meals, and we'll hopefully talk to you again soon.
2: You too. Have a great day.
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What's going on? 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
2: All right, so Kelsea Ballerini fans got some unexpected good news this week after posting a carousel of photos from her trip to Paris for Fashion Week.
3: Oh, Paris.
2: A follower hit her up in the comments, she was like, "That's beautiful, but Kelsea, when are we getting new music?" type of thing. And Kelsea said she spent 6 days in the studio, and she's taking a little bit of a break, but she's going to be back soon. So she's making new music.
4: Hey, here's an open invite. Kelsea Ballerini loves hanging out in our studio. She's been here a bunch. Open invite, girl. When the hell are you coming back?
2: I know, it's been a minute since we had her in.
4: Huh? Just saying.
2: Yeah.
4: Come on out.
2: All right, next, Coe Wetzel and Parker McCollum are teaming up once again for a dual Naughty or Nice tour. It's like a mini tour, basically, but the two Texas legends are going to take the road together, and it kicks off December 2nd in Texas.
4: And
2: of course,
4: like back to your roots type deal. They're not like playing historic, massive venues. It's kind of like the cities that made them type deal.
2: Well, yeah, it's all over Texas too, right? They're going to Houston, Corpus Christi, Round Rock, and a bunch of other Billy Bob's too. That'll be cool.
4: Go.
2: Yeah. And then last, so the love Oklahoma University has for Toby Keith, it just continues to be felt and shown. Toby's family made a pretty sizable donation recently, and that's going to be going towards a new Toby Keith Family Performance Center.
4: Wow.
2: At the university. So kids can go and practice their performance when it comes to athletics or whatever it is. But it's going to be cool.
4: It'll be huge, too.
2: Construction starts in the next coming months.
4: That's awesome. Keeping his name alive. I love that.
2: Yeah. That's your iHeart Country Roundup with Tay.
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